0: It was a clear black night, a clear white moon. Warmer G was on the streets, trying to consume some skirts for the eve, so I could get some phones. Rolling in my ride, chilling all alone.
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I speak to you tonight in a spirit of hope. 18 years ago, the advent of nuclear weapons changed the course of the world, as well as the war. Since that time, all mankind has been struggling to escape

witness in the house. Gotta get a witness out. Somebody shout amen. Somebody shout amen.